we fell in eternal love right from the beginning. Stars falling down from the sleepy lagoon, palms swaying under the moon, and we swimming out into the calm crystal sea. In that fateful night, I thought to myself, I'll do everything I can, save up every dime, and one day I'll return, come back home to you, and then I'll stay forever.

how do you do, how do you do, how do you do, do, do, do, how do you do, how do you do, how do you do, do, do, do, I thank you, one, a two, a three, a four, a five, and six, a missing four, and somebody beats. How do you do, how do you do, how do you do, do, do, do, how do you do, do, do, do, do, do, do,

Madame, Ihre Art sei süß. Okay, my sweetheart, we leap von you. Und die Musik spielt dazu. How do you do, how do you do, how do you do, do you do, how do you do, how do you do, how do you do, how do you do, how do you do, how do you do, how do you do, how do you do, how do you do, how do you do, how do you do, how do you do, how do you do, how do you do, how do you do, how do you do, how do you do, how do you do, how do you do, how do you do, how do you do, how do you do, how do you do, how do you do, how do you do, how do you do, how do you do, how do you do, how do you do, how do you do, how do you do, how do you do, how do you do, how do you do, how do you do, how do you do, how do you do, how do you do, how do you do, how do you do, how do you do, how do you do, how do you do, how do you do, how do you do, how do you do, how do you do, how do you do, how do you do, how do you do, how do you do, how do you do, how do you do, how do you do, how do you do, how do you do, how do you do, how do you do, how do you do, how do you do, how do you do, how do you do, how do you do, how do you do, how do you do, how do you do, how do you do, how do you do, how do you do, how do you do, how do you do, how do you do, how

in the ghetto. And his hunger burns. So he starts to roam the streets at night, and he learns how to steal, and he learns.